flesh against flesh, breath against breath, they pitted themselves against the movements of the wind, the screeching of the birds, the turbulence of the waters. And everything that was natural was good. And everything that was not

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This is not the average ravers club. 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You are about to enter a loving home. This is not your average twilight zone. We have food for thought and rhythm there. Conscious people, conscious atmosphere. Make love. Come into the house of Dub. Hold tight.

0: They ain't a problem that I can't fix, cause I do it in the mix. In the mix, in the mix, in the mix, in the mix, mix, mix, mix, mix, mix.
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2: 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I want everybody in the house to say, ho! Yo, Chuck, kick it to him, man!
3: A ballad behind bars, or you could say real rock from the rock. An unusual musical happening in a most unusual place. The state prison.

matchbox around the globe. 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And do you need a ride like a heavy rock and roll? 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

It's not the red of the dying sun, the morning sheet's surprising stain, which we bleed. A red of Cabernet Sauvignon, a world of ruin.

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Your color. 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
5: Yeah.
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Spray paint the walls. It feels good to turn around.

out of town. 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Just plain simple comfort is completely out of sight.